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2: Every night on the internet, I'm crying over strangers. I live for a proposal video. I'm literally foggy-eyed looking through my screen.
3: Yeah, we're kind of into wedding season, so a lot of people are going to be dropping to a knee, I feel like. It always happens during the holidays, which will be coming up in a couple months. I saw this going viral today. It's men who proposed and got told no. They talk about all the tea, what happened afterwards.
2: Ooh, brutal. But take us down the rabbit hole, because I've always wondered what happens after that.
3: One Redditor said, I asked her to marry me. She said no. She didn't want to support the institution of marriage. I said that I didn't either, but I needed health insurance. She said, fine. 16 years later, we got 3 kids now, and we're married.
2: Jeez, keep it is so real. So real.
3: Another poster said, my friend proposed to his girlfriend at Red Lobster in front of his whole family. That's a weird place, by the way.
2: How romantic.
3: She felt pressured. She said yes, and she broke up with him a week later.
2: That's the tricky thing about a big public proposal. But also, Tyler, do you think that you kind of need to know, like, what your girl's going to say, like, kind of run these ideas by her before you even think about popping the question?
3: Yeah, I don't know what that's like. I've never proposed before, and my girlfriend now, she's like, I'm ready. She goes, you know I'm going to say yes. She keeps dropping me hints left and right. She's like, marry me, marry me. So
2: cute.
3: I don't know what it's like to have doubt, but that's got to stink. I don't know how that would feel.
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0: Tyler, you ever see those viral posts on social media that were like, here are all the freebies you can get for your birthday. Make sure you do this to redeem them. I don't know why I feel like that long list is fake. There's some pretty good perks on there, but I'm like, I don't even know if that stuff works. Have you ever gotten anything free for your birthday? Like gone through a fast food spot or anything?
1: I am the king of the apps.

0: like McDonald's. I got like a free quarter pounder the other week just from using the app. And a lot of them, yeah, it's like your birthday. Here's a free coffee, free donut, free sandwich. So yes, absolutely.
1: I need to find the big whammy for a free birthday treat.
0: How about a day off? Would you take a day off?
1: What? That's my dream. Honestly, can we start a petition for that? PTO on your birthday?
0: Let me tell you, that's one of my pet peeves. There's people in my building right now that take their birthday off. They use it as a PTO day. It's your birthday. Get your ass to work. You're not better than anybody else.
1: I think I've taken like one birthday trip during my time. I don't even know if I was off on the actual day, but if I'm going to be at home doing nothing, I can do that on the weekend. I'm with you. I'm going to come into work and get paid, but it would be sweet if that was built into the plans.
0: My birthday is in January, the mid of winter. When am I going to go out and like build a snowman? No, I'll go to work.
1: Damn. So just because we got winter birthdays, nobody else can have no fun.
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0: Tyler, do you ever get those moments when you have a flashback and it pisses you off all over again just thinking about it?
1: Oh, yeah, sure. Of course. Yes, I do.
0: Every now and again, I think back to when I was doing hair and makeup before I got into radio. I got really lucky when I left the Mac counter inside of Macy's. I had some of the richest women in my city as my clients, but one in particular, who was probably the wealthiest of them all, treated me like the help. She literally used to walk me in through the side basement door so I couldn't see the rest of the house, never tipped me, and one time she got so mad, stormed off because she didn't like the eyelashes I picked for her, so I offered her a complimentary service because I didn't want to have a bad reputation in the city. Went to go do her makeup at like 6 a.m. I thought, well, yeah, I give her a free service for $100, but I'm sure she'll tip me. Nope. She waved goodbye, and that was the last time I ever saw her. Sometimes rich people are the worst.
1: There's a reason the millionaires and billionaires are millionaires and billionaires, because they're frugal.
0: That part.
1: So that's why I found this interesting. There's some tea being spilled on the internet this week. The best and worst celebrity tippers. Do you want to start with best or worst?
0: Ooh, let's see who's the worst.
1: Jay-Z. This one poster said Jay-Z was not only rude, he also did not tip.
0: Come on, Hov.
1: Jennifer Lopez is on that list. A person said she and her entourage allegedly ran my friend ragged, insulted him, held the table up for 3 hours, and completely stiffed him on the tip.
0: When I tell you these accounts of people having personal encounters with J-Lo are never good, they're never good.
1: Also, this is hearsay, so who knows, but this one might be my favorite worst celebrity tipper. Scottie Pippen, who used to play with the Chicago Bulls back in the 90s with Michael Jordan. One person said he was rude and complained about everything. Also, he ate everything in front of him. The bill came to about $425. He left me two. That's why he's called No Tippin' Pippin.
0: That's awful. $2? You might as well have just kept that.
1: Let's go to the best. Post Malone, a person said he's such a good tipper. He usually gives about 50 to 100% tips.
0: Wow.
1: He's very polite and all-around great guest. I can totally see that.
0: Definitely.
1: Miley Cyrus, somebody said not only is she low maintenance, she tipped 200%. She was a sweetheart.
0: Love me some Miley. That tracks.
1: And then number one on this list, he's going through it right now. He's got some medical troubles, and my thoughts and prayers go out to his family. But Bruce Willis, they said Bruce also tipped extremely well and signed autographs for almost everybody in the restaurant. He was a great guy.
0: Wow.
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3: The U.S. Treasury quietly released its official financial report for 2025. It appears by its own numbers, the U.S. government seems insolvent. It's reported that the Treasury shows about $6 trillion in assets and over $47 trillion in liabilities. Add it all up, and it looks like the U.S. owes more than $130 trillion it doesn't have. 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

0: wanted.
1: You know, with a lot going on in the world, a lot of us are anxious, so we're kind of, you know, making sure we're being vigilant out there. So that's why in D.C., out of all places, a street got shut down last week because of an adult toy.
0: Wait a minute. Now, I've seen the teenagers acting up and shutting down the highways because they're out here drag racing in the middle of the night, but a peen pump is wild work.
1: Yes, rush hour traffic in D.C. got shut down for over a couple hours because someone left a blue and black electronic device with exposed wires in a trash can behind a fire station in the D.C. neighborhood, and apparently it got spotted. They sent out the bomb squad, a K-9 unit, and everything, shut down everything, and it turned out to be a wiener pump.
0: This is so unserious. First of all, I'm glad they took the measures just to make sure, because that would be diabolical if somebody did put a bomb inside of a pump. But the fact that they had to take that much precaution, it wasn't nothing but a toy, is hilarious.
1: Yeah, the person who dumped the device has not been identified. It's far from the first time, though, a bomb squad has been called over an adult toy.
0: Insane.
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0: Chat, it gets to a point when your Amazon driver knows you by name, you might have a problem because they're used to delivering to you every day. Every day is like Christmas. There's something at the doorstep, and I'm like, yeah, we need to check. We need to check the pulse on this. This is a little too much ordering. Tyler, do you have an Amazon ordering problem?
1: I did go on a little shopping spree this past weekend where like six things came on my doorstep this morning. So yeah, I think so.
0: It's a common theme.
1: Well, we know you got the DoorDash addiction. Do you also have the Amazon shopping addiction as well?
0: Well, you know, right there in my story in the beginning, that's my sister. She's like, I don't know that man's name, but he knows me too well. And that's when I knew I needed to stop adding stuff to cart.
1: How many packages do you think a week that you get? It's not something crazy, is it?
0: I'm not a big orderer. You know, I have my DoorDash problem. But Giorgio, oh my God, every time he sees something he likes, he is a sucker for these ads. Literally, maybe 2-3 packages a day, Tyler. That's not normal.
1: Well, it's kind of right on. The average household gets about 2.9 packages a week and about 150 total a year.
0: My goodness. You know, we've really come to that point. It does sound absurd when you say it out loud, but I think that convenience is just like everything in today's life. You know, like, we're ordering because we don't want to leave the house.
1: You know, I was just thinking, the economy the way it is, people are complaining about jobs. I think Amazon is a shoo-in if you need a job, whether it's at the warehouse or if it's a driver. Amazon needs people like crazy because it's only going to get worse, and especially with the holidays coming up here in a couple months. Yes.
0: Yep.
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1: It's Nightly with Sue Ellen and Tyler, a.k.a. Jade, as she has brought her southern accent into the show like she normally does. And speaking about accents, Jade, you want to know the most popular accent in the country, what it is?
2: Actually, I don't know. What is it?
1: It's going to be the southern accent. They did a survey and a poll here, which you want to know what tops the list. Louisiana, followed by Texas, and then California, the top three states which have the best accents in the country.
2: See, maybe I'm biased because I'm from the South, but I love a good southern, the southern slang, the ridiculousness of, you know, the liners that we use. I live for it.
1: Now, I got a little bit of I've been away from Chicago for quite some time, so my Chicago, the accent's kind of gone, but it sometimes gets out there. But I think probably one of the most annoying, no disrespect to Boston, is the Boston, New England, pocky cat.
2: You know who I love who does a good one? Like, whenever Ariana Grande is doing any of, like, the up north accents, I just adore it because I'm like, that could be her real voice.
1: Oh, yeah. She's the best at the accents.
2: Which accent do you personally feel like always catches your attention? Because I feel like if somebody was talking to me from with a British accent, they could be selling me complete BS and somehow I'm buying it because it just sounds smart.
1: My all-time crush is Ellie Goulding. And yeah, I love her.
2: Queen.
1: And I got to meet her one time. And all I said, this is all I said to her. I looked at her. I was like, you're stunning. She was like, oh, thank you.
2: Love her.
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0: 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And I'm the teacher.
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3: Every night on the internet, I'm crying over strangers. I live for a proposal video. I'm literally foggy-eyed looking through my screen.
4: Yeah, we're kind of into wedding season, so a lot of people are going to be dropping to a knee, I feel like. It always happens during the holidays, which will be coming up in a couple months. I saw this going viral today. It's men who proposed and got told no. They talk about all the tea, what happened afterwards.
3: Ooh, brutal. But take us down the rabbit hole, because I've always wondered what happens after that.
4: One Redditor said, I asked her to marry me. She said no. She didn't want to support the institution of marriage. I said that I didn't either, but I needed health insurance. She said, fine. 16 years later, we got 3 kids now, and we're married.
3: Jeez, keep it is so real. So real.
4: Another poster said, my friend proposed to his girlfriend at Red Lobster in front of his whole family. That's a weird place, by the way.
3: How romantic.
4: She felt pressured. She said yes, then she broke up with him a week later.
3: That's the tricky thing about a big public proposal. But also, Tyler, do you think that you kind of need to know, like, what your girl's gonna say, like, kind of run these ideas by her before you even think about popping the question?
4: Yeah, I don't know what that's like. I've never proposed before, and my girlfriend now, she's like, I'm ready. She goes, you know I'm gonna say yes. She keeps dropping me hints left and right. She's like, marry me, marry me. So
3: cute.
4: I don't know what it's like to have doubt, but that's gotta stink. I don't know how that would feel.
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5: 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It appears by its own numbers, the U.S. government seems insolvent. It's reported that the Treasury shows about $6 trillion in assets and over $47 trillion in liabilities. Add it all up, and it looks like the U.S. owes more than $130 trillion it doesn't have. 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

0: WZYP, Athens, Decatur, Madison, Huntsville. 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
1: Fajitas! Be careful. Very hot plate. Very hot.
8: Fajitas are served.
9: Come on. It's showtime.
10: Yeah. I'm You know, they have breakfast tacos.
11: Yeah.
10: They have breakfast burritos. Why do we not have breakfast fajitas?
11: Oh, man, that would be so good.
10: That should be a thing.
11: And it's on a Tuesday.
10: I know.
11: Dang.
10: By the way, this is a Whose Pants Are These Tuesday?
11: Uh-oh.
10: I have no idea whose pants I'm wearing right now.
11: Are you sitting? Hang on.
10: No clue.
11: What the heck?
10: I don't know whose pants these are.
11: Should I text Amy and ask her if she's missing pants?
10: I don't know whose pants they are. Well, they're man's pants. I don't know who's been in my closet. That's the bigger question that needs to be asked.
11: Is this one of those things where all the clothes got folded all at the same time?
10: I think it must have been.
11: And they're black pants, correct?
10: No. The pants that I have on now?
11: What do you
10: no.
11: Got?
10: What do you
11: Jeans.
10: Mean black? No.
11: What are they?
10: Are you? What is wrong with you? I've never worn...
11: You've been sitting, and I wasn't paying attention.
10: I've never worn, like normally, I do wear black pants, or I wear jeans.
11: Yeah.
10: These are like...
11: khakis.
10: Kind of khaki-ish, which I don't wear.
11: You're right. Now that you're...
10: But the jeans I wanted to wear, like I've got... So I've got like four pair of jeans that I normally go with, right?
11: Yeah.
10: And apparently they didn't make their way to the closet yet.
11: Yet.
10: So... I'm looking and I see these things in there and I'm like, okay, I don't know who these belong to, but
11: okay,
10: they don't look like they'll fit me anyway. And then I was like, well, yeah, let's give her a go.
11: Yeah.
10: Let's just see if they'll fit.
11: And they do.
10: They fit.
11: Okay. So question.
10: Yeah.
11: Cause you have been losing weight.
10: Yes, I have.
11: Are those from like recent, like, you know what I mean? Like a little while ago.
10: No, I've never owned
11: You've
10: these.
11: Never owned those.
10: These, no.
11: Okay, well, they belong to somebody, and they're without pants today.
10: Well, I don't know who they are, but yeah, good luck with today.
11: They look good on you. You might as well keep them.
10: Yeah, well, they're my pants now.
11: Yes. They're mine now.
10: Because once I get in them.
11: They're yours.
10: They're mine.
11: I feel that, though. I feel that. I feel like that's a very legitimate
10: ownership. I'll get down to ownership. The bottom of it. CIA pants. We're going to go. CIA trousers. We're going there.
11: Trousers.
10: I want to know whose trousers I'm wearing today. Because they're not mine.
11: Because they're not.
10: It's a mystery. But I hadn't had any coffee. I didn't care. I just threw them on.
11: Yeah.
10: And I get to work and I'm like, who the hell's pants am I wearing?
11: Where did these come from?
10: Where did these come from? I went on a full motorcycle ride for 20 minutes and never noticed that I had somebody else's pants on. The hell's going on?
11: Oh my God.
10: And on National Fajita Day. This
11: I
10: is
11: know.
10: Crazy.
11: This is nuts.
10: I know.
11: That's awesome.
10: Anyway. I just had to get that off my chest.
11: Whose pants are we wearing Tuesday?
10: Yeah. Yeah. So whose pants Tuesday? So y'all just go into closets.
11: Yeah.
10: Yours, somebody else's, whatever.
11: Yeah.
10: Grab some pants that don't belong to you. Throw them on. It's Whose Pants Are These Tuesday.
11: Yeah, I like it. That's good.
10: That's so,
11: good.
10: Yeah, it's just everybody going to be wearing other people's britches.
11: You're crazy.
10: As my grandpappy used to say.
11: Yeah.
10: Whose britches you wearing?
11: Pull your britches up.
10: Pull them britches up, boy.
11: Oh, goodness.
10: Anyway, hey, we've got a lot to do today. We're going to get you started with the Mojo Morning Mind Bender. That's coming up. We are looking for the beautiful things that you've got.
11: Mm-hmm.
10: Which could win big for you. Because, look, here's the thing. When you hear us ask for you to call and share these beautiful things, you want to be call number 10. And then we're going to ask you, and you know, what's the most beautiful thing that's happened to you recently? You tell us that story.
11: Mm-hmm.
10: And then you're in to win. You're qualified to win tickets to go see Benson Boone. What else is in there? Oh, your Red Roof Inn stay.
11: Mm-hmm.
10: Your $50 gas card.
11: Yes.
10: And a Benson Boone vinyl record.
11: Yeah. And let me just point out, caller 10 qualifies.
10: Yes.
11: Immediately. You do not have to have the best story to win. just by the way. Just want to throw that out there.
10: Not the best story, but you should.
11: We want something wonderful, though.
10: You should share something beautiful. Everybody's had something beautiful happen to them mm-hmm. recently.
11: Yep.
10: And it could be, look, you could have found some new pants in your closet that you didn't know you owned.
11: And you got to wear them.
10: And you wore them. And you looked fabulous.
11: Yeah.
10: Yeah. That's a beautiful thing.
11: Yeah, it is.
10: Not to the person who's without pants this morning because I'm wearing them. You know, well, maybe. Hey. Maybe some people say, hey, you know what? Beautiful thing you happened today.
11: Hey, yo.
10: Dude showed up with no pants. Anyway.
11: See? It works. It's a win-win for everyone.
10: Just depends on the dude. You know, it could be. Who knows?
11: Could be.
10: It's all up to you. But listen for your cue to call. Sorry, my ADHD takes over.
11: I love it.
10: I can't help it.
11: It's like a roller coaster ride with you.
10: It's a freight train. It's just going. Nothing I can do about it. Pants or no pants, it's going.
0: 3, 2, 1. I love hit music.
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0: Stupid song. I mean, you name your song Stupid Song. I don't know.
1: Yeah, that.
0: It's just, I don't know. It's 6:29 on the Mojo Radio Show. Happy Tuesday. Oh, bouginess over there is curling her hair during the show.
1: Okay, it's done. It's Listen, nice. I don't feel like myself unless my hair is curled. And it was flat as a board this morning.
0: I know. I'm like, who is this over there?
1: Somebody up the street just coming in here.
0: By the way, it is 75 degrees.
1: Oh, goodness.
0: Which is pretty beautiful.
1: I have good news.
0: You do?
1: High of 92 today.
0: Actually, that's not bad.
1: I know.
0: I understand the humidity's not going to be as bad, which is good.
1: Yes. So, yeah. 92 the high.
0: All right. We got a Mojo Morning Mind Bender for you. I'm going to switch up the way this is worded a little bit.
1: All right.
0: According to a recent survey, 1 in 4 people have pretended to do this

0: appear busy at work.
1: Ooh.
0: According to a recent survey, one in four people have pretended to do this to appear busy at work.
1: Hmm.
0: What do you think it is? If you've got a guess, maybe you know the answer. Maybe you've got Google. Give us a call, 866-476-1043.
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0: 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Good morning. Welcome to the Mojo Radio Show. It is, hold on a second, I'm trying to do eight things at once. It is 6:43 right now, and we're sitting at 75 degrees.
1: High of 92 today. Abundant sunshine in our forecast.
0: Abundant.
1: That's what it says. Using big words this morning on Weather Underground.
0: I thought that was a cake. An abundant cake.
1: Bunt.
0: Oh, my mistake, your fault.
1: Give me a slice of that abundant cake.
0: Yes, I want some abundant cake, please. Chocolate. Chocolate abundant cake, yes.
1: Oh, my
0: please.
1: Lord.
0: All right, we got a Mojo Morning Mind Bender out there. Let's go to the phones. Hey, Megan, how you doing?
2: I'm good, how are you?
0: Fantabulous. Where are you calling from?
2: I'm in the car on my way to work.
0: Oh, where are you working?
2: I work at Walmart on South Parkway.
0: Which Walmart?
2: The one on South Parkway.
0: Oh, okay. Very cool. All right. Well, here we go, Megan. Here is your question. Let's see if you can get it correct, okay? One in four people have pretended to do this to appear busy at work.
2: Walk fast.
0: Oh,
1: that's what I said.
0: That's what Sam said, but that is incorrect.
2: Okay.
0: Nice try, though.
2: Thank you.
0: All right. Bye-bye. How you doing, Kenny? What you up to?
3: Driving to work.
0: All right, where are you working?
3: I work out on the Arsenal.
0: Okay, very cool. All right, Kenny, here you go. Your question this morning is this. One in four people have pretended to do this to appear busy at work.
3: Check an email.
0: Oh, no, that's not it. That's a good try, though. These beautiful things that I've got. What's the most beautiful thing that's happened to you recently?
4: My dad passed away in February. I was upset because I thought we had gotten rid of a jacket that I wanted to keep of his, and I was over at my friend's house, and I was leaving, and she said, "Do you know whose jacket this is?" And I looked up, and it was my dad, and it was beautiful because I thought we had gotten rid of it.
5: I need these beautiful things that I've got.
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0: ZYP, who's this? Hello? ZYP, who's this?
9: Good morning. This is Rosie.
0: Rosie, how you doing?
1: Rosie.
9: Good morning. How are you all doing?
0: Fantabulous. Awesome. What you up to?
9: Oh, I'm headed to work.
0: Oh, where are you working?
9: I work for the Army Corps of Engineers at the Arsenal.
0: Oh, okay. Very good. Okay. So your question this morning is this. 1 in 4 people say they have pretended to do this to appear busy at work.
9: Be on the phone.
0: Yes.
1: Hey,
0: yeah, there you go. Very good. You're the big winner. We got a pair of passes to go to Cine Planet 15 movie theater. You can see whatever movie you like. All we need from you, Miss Rosie, is the phrase that pays.
9: Oh, my goodness. Of course. 104.3 ZYP, Mojo, and Tim, you are the best. You make my morning every day.
0: That is the new phrase that pays right there. That's great. That's awesome. Thank you.
10: ZYP.

0: How long does it take to get ready, bud?
1: Don't ask.
0: I mean, you had over 3 minutes. Still at the end of the song, you're still not ready?
1: Come on, guy.
0: Yeah. I mean, dude, you're not good at it. Let's just be honest. You're not good at it. I'm ready in like 10 seconds, okay?
1: You're a dude, though.
0: Was that not a dude?
1: I'm saying, I know, but I'm just saying.
0: Maybe that's why.
1: Maybe it takes a little bit longer. He's the celebrity, you know. Celebrities take longer. Trust me.
0: Okay. All right. Okay.
1: Oh, goodness.
0: By the way, if you're old enough, you remember when polyester was considered a miracle fiber. Yeah, it didn't require ironing. But if you're young enough, you know why it's now an internet diss.
1: Oh.
0: Yeah, Gen Z has now turned the word polyester into a slang insult for anything low quality or inauthentic. Or, you know, plastic. It started in the video editing community. Now it's all over comment sections on TikTok and Twitch, as well as in fashion and meme culture.
1: Okay.
0: So, for example, there's a TikTok where this 18-year-old is talking about the life he wants in his 20s.
1: Mm-hmm.
0: He has a penthouse in New York City, enjoys fancy drinks at a coffee shop, while an automated AI agent does all of his work, spends his afternoons playing tennis, and takes last-minute business trips to Europe.
1: Mm-hmm.
0: And the top comment is polyester lifestyle. And it has over 45,000 likes. In other words, it's just cheap junk that comes across as tacky. Now, obviously, the toxic vibes were inspired by the negative perception of polyester fabrics that's been growing for years. And it's literal, too. There's a rejection of polyester, which is everywhere now.
1: Yeah.
0: Creators on TikTok have racked up millions of views with posts about their efforts to rid their closets of polyester and the struggle to find high-quality clothing. A media psychologist claims this is just how a lot of young adults feel. Quote, Gen Z is very insecure and cautious. They grew up with everything online becoming the social currency and the litmus of who they are, unquote.
1: Yeah.
0: And with the rise of influencers, AI, and ad-driven social media content, young people want to know a person is real before taking their story at face value. Whatever.
1: Goodness. How? Jeez, oh, Pete.
0: Nobody wants to be polyester. Yeah.
1: I'm going to start using that. I'm going to start dropping that.
0: Are you?
1: Yeah, I'm going to do it with Logan first.
0: So polyester.
1: Hashtag polyester life.
0: But that's why Kmart went out of business.
1: Oh, yeah, really?
0: Yeah. I walk in there, get a polyester rash immediately.
1: I love Kmart back in the day, man.
0: Polyester rash for everybody. I'm just kidding. Nah, I loved Walmart. Or, I mean, Kmart.
1: I know. It was...
0: I miss the blue lights.
1: Yeah.
0: The blue light special was my favorite.
1: Yeah.
0: I've told that story multiple times on here.
1: Yeah. But it was, man, that was a good store. My granny was a manager of one in Greenville, North Carolina. Yeah.
0: I was a cashier at one once.
1: Really?
0: Yeah.
1: For real?
0: For reals, yeah. I was a kid. I was a cashier at a Kmart. Yeah.
1: Get out.
0: Yeah.
1: Was it the blue vest?
0: No. What did I? You know what?
1: Brown vest?
0: I don't recall.
1: There's a vest
0: involved.
1: I'm
0: sure there was a vest involved.
1: I'm going to have to Google it now.
0: It may have been blue.
1: I think it is. I have a memory of my granny wearing a blue Kmart vest.
0: I don't remember. I probably got fired for not wearing it. I'm not sure. Or maybe that's the only thing I wore and I got fired.
1: Maybe.
0: They handed it to me and said, this is your uniform. I took that quite literal and showed up in just that.
1: You were employed for 10 seconds.
0: Yeah, well, you know. I didn't get to ring anything up, but I did stand behind the counter. So
1: a lot.
0: A lot. Yeah, they wouldn't let me move. Yeah. This is your... I worked the one item or less counter. Nobody ever came through.
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0: 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It is 7:10 right now, and our temperature throughout the Tennessee Valley. Hold on, let me just update this. But I know it's pleasant. 75 degrees.
1: We have a high today of 92.
0: Mm-hmm.
1: Lots of sunshine.
0: Mm-hmm.
1: So there we go.
0: And less humidity today, from what I understand.
1: Mm-hmm.
0: So that's a beautiful thing.
1: Mm-hmm.
0: Okay, we got idiots making headlines coming up here in just a few moments. Before we get to it, though, let me tell you about this. If you're anything like me, you suffer from, you know, sinus and allergy issues, you know, always congested, all that kind of stuff. And you've tried the pills, you've tried the sprays, you've tried waiting it out, and it just keeps coming back. 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
2: This is less news and more a public service announcement about what not to do.
3: Whenever I'm about to do something, I think, would an idiot do that? And if they would, I do not do that thing.
4: Is professional idiot a job title now?
2: And this, folks, is why we can't have nice things. It's now time for your idiots making headlines.
1: Neighbor fights are something that I feel is always going to be a thing.
0: It's very cool.
1: It's never going to go away.
0: Good entertainment.
1: Facts.
0: I'm sorry. Go ahead.
1: Well, dog poop apparently seems to be a major contributor to said fights.
0: Mm-hmm.
1: And that's exactly what happened in Florida.
0: Mm-hmm.
1: A man from Lake County in Florida is being accused of getting into a fight with his neighbors over dog poop. Deputies say that this guy believed that his neighbor wasn't cleaning up after his dogs.
0: Mm-hmm.
1: And so there's a there was an instance where he got in the fight. He was mad because they were leaving the poop on the side of the sidewalk. And so he says, and he, this is his quote. This is great. I've complained about dog pooping in my yard. I said something to the old lady about it. She said she would pick it up. 4 hours later, it was still there. I set it on the edge of the driveway right there. So he was waiting, standing there and waiting. She never came. So he went over with the dog poop, opened their door, and threw the dog poop at them.
0: Oh.
1: He is facing charges of burglary with battery.
0: Yes.
1: Aggravated assault with a deadly weapon.
0: Right.
1: And simple battery.
0: No, that's good. And look, he handled it wrong. The way that you handle it is you go take a poop in their yard. I'm just saying, you do that once, they'll get the picture, I promise. Just go over there, squat one out.
1: Squat one out.
0: Be done with it.
1: Oh, my God. Don't ever say that to me again.
0: They'll be done. I'll be done. I'm just telling you. Just telling you.
1: Oh, my Lord.
0: Do it one time.
1: Lord have mercy. Okay.
0: They'll keep their dog in their own yard. I promise.
1: That's that valuable information. I'm going to roll it away.
0: Yeah. You got to, you know, you got to be able to recall it, though, when you need it. You know?
1: Understood.
0: In case you ever get in that problem with your neighbor, you know, you've got the answer. You go.
1: Julie just said squat and holler.
0: That's it. That's exactly correct. So
1: y'all are messed up.
0: Y'all got it. Okay, I've got, before I get into my story here, I've got an honorable mention.
1: Oh, okay.
0: I got an honorable mention.
1: All right.
0: So this morning, early this morning, I mean, you know, scrolling through social media and that kind of thing.
1: Sure.
0: I came across a post where somebody stole a political sign here in Madison County.
1: Did you see this one? Yes, I saw that this morning. I mean,
0: first of all, there's such wonderful pictures and videos of this happening. It's like, you're not, there's no chance that you get away with this.
1: Right.
0: The vehicle is like very recognizable. It's got a big old crash on one side, like he's ran into a bunch of signs already, whoever owns it, whatever. And a girl that took the sign, like got out of the truck or car or whatever, and took the sign. I mean, there is a full body facial picture, everything. Like, you can see her clear as day.
1: Yeah.
0: Like, anybody that knows her is going to be like, they, as soon as they see it, they're like, oh, that's Jill.
1: Yeah.
0: You know, or whatever her name is. You know? But, yeah. And so she stole a sign for, by the way, Kevin Turner, who is sheriff there. I know the guy. I love the guy, whatever. Yeah. And I'm not making a political statement. I'm just saying, went and stole his sign. So, you either really hate signs. I mean, you really hate signs.
1: Yeah.
0: Or, you know, you're a member of the other campaign or something.
1: Right.
0: But, I mean, anyway, that's the honorable mention.
1: Smile.
0: Yeah, you've already been caught.
1: Like, yeah.
0: You woke up this morning and said, oh, shit, that's me. And that was it. It's over. It's over. Hey, that was bad. Okay, so here is the... Okay. Sorry, I just slipped there. That's the first time in my radio career that I've actually cussed on air.
1: Okay, moving on.
0: It's not one of the seven, though, so I'm good. Okay. Radio history just been made right there.
1: All right.
0: Whew. All right, so this guy was apparently interested in a sequel. Mm-hmm. But like many sequels, it didn't come off as well as the first one. 18-year-old in Louisiana named John Jordan was arrested last week after stealing from a Circle K. Now, he walked out with a fountain drink, several snacks, including mini donuts, honey buns, and pound cake. Okay. Really loved sweets.
1: Whew, yeah.
0: Value, $19.88. The store clerk called the police, but by the time they showed up, John was nowhere to be found until he came back for some reason.
1: What?
0: John returned to the scene while the police were still in the area. It's unclear why. Maybe he decided he needed even more snacks, right?
1: Yeah.
0: The police saw him, arrested him. He was also wanted for a previous burglary at an Elks Lodge. The cops said apparently returning to the scene really does work, just not in the way he probably hoped.
1: Mm.
0: So he was charged with simple burglary and theft.
1: You were hungry. You wanted them honey buns.
0: I'm just waiting for the complaints. They're coming.
1: No, they're not. Lottie said, this is Brenda. I have his Lottie, but this is Brenda. I don't know what I would do without y'all every morning. I have laughed all the way to work. Thank you.
0: Well, you're very welcome.
1: So there you go.
0: Lottie. Appreciate it.
1: Yeah.
0: All right, we got more to come on the Mojo Radio Show. Stay with us.
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1: Because we are delightful. Happy Tuesday.
2: Happy Tuesday.
1: Sun is shining. It's not too hot this morning. What? What is it?
2: No, you're just a doll. You're just a doll.
1: Mm-hmm. It is, it's a wonderful day. And it is, let's see if I can get you the current temperature. So, look at the sun shining. It's 76 degrees. You know, this time yesterday, It was already like 80 something.
2: I know, it's stupid.
1: Yeah.
2: Yeah.
1: So this is actually quite nice.
2: Yeah. It's not going to be that hot, though.
1: Do what?
2: It's not going to be as hot as it was yesterday.
1: No, it's going to be, and it's not going to be as humid. It's still going to be up in the 90s, but it's not going to be as humid, and it'll be delightful.
2: Delightful.
1: Comparatively speaking. Mm-hmm. Okay, before I get into something new.
2: Uh-huh.
1: Which we'll all find out together what that is.
2: It'll be news to everybody. Yeah,
1: news to everybody. 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
1: Okay. So, psychologist identified four behaviors that can signal a relationship is struggling. Mm. They're called the four horsemen.

0: because when you see them, they should be warning signs of what's to come.
1: Ooh.
0: So here are the four horsemen, red flags you need to watch out for in a relationship. Number one, criticism. Is when somebody attacks their partner's character instead of addressing a specific issue.
1: Mm.
0: Number two, contempt. This shows up as eyes rolling, sarcasm, mocking, or talking down to a partner. It's the most dangerous of the four, by the way. Number three, defensiveness. It's when a person always makes excuses or shifts the blame instead of hearing their partner's concerns. And finally, stonewalling. It's an emotional withdrawal. Some people shut down, refuse to talk to their partner. Toddlers do this pretty well, by the way. Experts say that spotting these behavior doesn't mean a relationship is doomed, but hopefully you can learn from it and have healthier conversations moving forward.
1: Well, there you go.
0: The four horsemen.
1: The four
0: of bad
1: horsemen?
0: Behavior.
1: All right. Interesting. Interesting. That last one gets me. That hurt. I mean, that.
0: The stonewalling?
1: Yeah.
0: Yeah. Emotional withdrawal?
1: Yeah. I think it's just if you're upset with me and you just don't talk to me, that drives me insane.
0: Okay. I think, you know, it's hard because I think that at some point or another, I've probably been guilty of each one of these.
1: That I was over here checking some things.
0: You know, I mean, so it's not like I don't think those things happen from time to time. I think it's a behavior, like a pattern of behavior.
1: Yeah.
0: In other words, if it's happening over and over and over and over again, or there's multiple of these things happening at one time, I think that's more a sign than anything.
1: Yeah.
0: So, I did want to talk about this real quick. On my personal page, and this is on a much more serious note, but on my personal page, I shared a GoFundMe on there. And this is for Thomas Butler Jr. Mm-hmm. That was the young man, the 16-year-old that was hit and killed.
1: Yeah.
0: That boy, my son coached that boy in rec league basketball.
1: Yeah.
0: And so I shared this GoFundMe on there for this boy's mom to help pay for his funeral expenses and whatnot. But, you know, I appreciate anybody that goes over there. And I wanted to say this because there were online, as always, there's always critical people and people that are always saying nasty things and, you know, that kind of thing. And, you know, a lot of comments for that story were negative in terms of, you know, him being out as late because it happened really, really early in the morning. I think it was like 3-4 o'clock in the morning, whatever it was. And for him being out like that. And, you know, there's a multitude of reasons why a 16-year-old might be out in the middle of the night like that. I mean, maybe there's a lot of people that don't understand that. I do. When I was young, I was out all the time. When I was a teenager, I was out all the time. Not doing bad things, just being out. It was a way for me to escape other things.
1: Mm-hmm.
0: You know, so I would go out at night, ride my bike in the middle of the night.
1: Mm-hmm.
0: And there's a multitude of reasons why that child may have, and he's 16 years old, there's a multitude of reasons why that child may have been out. That's not the important issue.
1: No.
0: At all. And I'm so sick of people, you know, attacking the parents for him being out that late at night, mm-hmm. attacking him and his character for being out that late at night.
1: Mm-hmm.
0: You don't know.
1: Exactly.
0: You don't know. And it's not the important issue. The important issue is that a 16-year-old child was hit and killed, and then the person that did it took off. It was a hit and run.
1: Mm-hmm.
0: So, you know, and I'm not going to be on my soapbox for long, but I get so tired of people attacking parents in a situation like this or the victim in a situation like this.
1: Mm-hmm.
0: And the implications that you're making out there, some of you, are ridiculous. Stop. You know, there are a lot of people that have lost empathy in this world, and it's what makes us, unfortunately, it's what, in my opinion, the biggest thing wrong with this country right now, in this world right now, mm-hmm. is the fact that we continue to lose empathy. And we need to get back to where we feel other people's pain.
1: It's so easy to sit behind a computer screen on your keyboard and Absolutely. Just say what you want. But given the opportunity, would you say that to the actual adult who just lost their child to their face?
0: It's crazy. It's crazy.
1: Yeah.
0: And so anyway, I wanted to address that because it really, you know, it hurt me when I started reading some of the comments. And I'm just like, are you kidding me? This is a child.
1: Yeah.
0: Anyway, I'll leave it at that. But if you go to my personal page, if we're friends on there, and you see the GoFundMe, and I'll put it on the Mojo Jones page as well. But if you'll go and you have a few extra dollars and you could give to this mother, that would be fantastic. As I can't imagine.
2: ZYP.
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0: 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It is 7:48. Happy Tuesday. Sun is shining. Going to be a gorgeous day today. It'll be hot, but not as hot as yesterday. Right now, we're sitting at 77 degrees.
1: A high of 92. Sunshine throughout our day.
0: I'm going to set this scenario up for you. Imagine you're about to go in for surgery. The doctor walks into the room holding a beer.
1: Bye, boy.
0: Now, you do a double take, but then you notice it's a non-alcoholic beer. Are you okay with that?
1: No.
0: You're not?
1: No.
0: Why?
1: Because it's a psychological thing, you know? It's like, oh, you got a beer. What? You're doing my... No. Next. This is a psychological thing.
0: Huh. Because somebody on social media asked the internet this. What would it be appropriate to drink a non-alcoholic beer at work? They added, I'm not planning on doing it, but I've been pondering the moral implications of it, unquote. Oh. So more than 2,000 people weighed in. Get this, the result was split right down the middle, 50-50. 50% said there's no alcohol, so it's fine. 50% said it's not cool. Somebody who said it was not appropriate said it's mainly because it can be easily misunderstood. For example, imagine if you were a bus driver or a school bus driver, right? What about a paramedic, a pilot, an air traffic controller, a judge, a substance abuse counselor?
1: Right.
0: A heavy machine operator or a daycare worker?
1: Mm-hmm.
0: Now, somebody who said it was appropriate said, why wouldn't it be? Here in Germany, drinking real beer at lunch wouldn't be inappropriate either. It's an interesting fact, right?
1: Yeah.
0: Okay, so my thoughts. My surgeon walks in. He's holding a non-alcoholic beer. I don't like it. Because it's not a real beer.
1: You're an idiot. No.
0: I'm like, nah, dude, if you can't even do that right.
1: That's good. That's
0: you know what I mean?
1: Yeah, I don't...
0: Are we going to do pretend surgery, too? Huh? We doing surgery light over here?
1: Yeah. I think it has to do... it has to do with the profession. If I walked little Logan in preschool when he was 4...
0: Yeah.
1: And there was his preschool teacher standing there greeting everybody with an O'Doul's or whatever, I'd be like, what are we doing here?
0: Again, I'd take the O'Doul's right out the hand, replace it with a Yingling... Say, son, this is your teacher.
1: But, I mean, you see it, though. I think it's the profession. You got a doctor with a beer or a non-alcoholic beer, right?
0: I'm more offended that it's non-alcoholic beer. If you're going to drink it, drink it. Drink a beer. Okay? Let's not pretend.
1: See, Amanda texts in. Most non-alcoholic beers are still 0.5% ABV.
0: That's my point.
1: Yeah.
0: That's my point exactly. Why are we pretending? Look, if you can't totally commit to the project, what are we doing?
1: Yeah.
0: You know, you might as well be drinking a Mountain Dew. I'm just saying.
1: Phil said, if he's drinking a non-alcoholic beer, that means he's probably an alcoholic. So I would rather him drink a real beer to make sure he doesn't get the shakes during my surgery.
0: You know, I'm just saying, you know. I mean, commit to the project. Amanda, that's the one you read. Okay. Mm-hmm. Yeah, I got to say, I mean, I'd be okay if everybody drank beer all the time.
1: I don't know about that.
0: I mean, now, if I walked in and the person was sloshed,
1: no.
0: You know, I wouldn't like that.
1: Yeah.
0: But I don't have a problem with a beer. Come on. This person, what if your surgeon is actually an alcoholic, so putting real alcohol in a non-alcoholic container is his cover-up because he can't fully function without it, and then here you are, fully functioning without a leg. Laugh out loud. You know what?
1: You lie, boy.
0: I'll be all right.
1: You a lie.
0: At least he committed to the project.
1: He committed. He's about to be committed.
0: We'll hop on over and have a cool one together, you know?
1: You know? Oh my God.
0: I'll be copping a lean up against the bar, you know? Yeah. Whatever. Yeah. It's okay.
1: You got tabs on you.
0: That's right. This one's on you, Val. We going all the way now.
1: Oh, good stuff.
0: Yeah. That's it. Don't fool. Don't try tricking me.
1: Yeah, don't. Yeah. You know,
0: if you're gonna drink a beer, drink a beer.
1: Don't. There we go. We are basically what the poll was. 50-50.
0: Yeah. Yeah.
1: Makes sense.
0: Pull me better off for me one. Since I've been fasting for however long before my surgery. Yeah.
1: Yes!
0: No, good point, Victoria.
1: Yes.
0: That's a great point.
1: Over.
0: I'm not able to eat or drink for 24 hours. I come in and you're drinking a beer.
1: Yeah.
0: Okay, we're going to fight before surgery.
1: You didn't bring me one?
0: Yeah. Are we sharing one? I mean.
1: Oh, my Lord.
0: Wow. All right. That is a great point. I didn't even think about that one.
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0: tastes so good. 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Sabrina Carpenter, House Tour. Do you want the house tour? Teddy Swims, Mr. Know-It-All. Should've told you I could
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1: 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And our temperature under sunny skies throughout the Tennessee Valley. We are up to 78 degrees.
2: A high of 92. Sunshine throughout our day.
1: All right, are we ready to learn some things?
2: Yes.
1: Let's do it.
3: It's that time of the morning where we share important facts to make you smarter than everyone else.
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3: It's now time for your five random facts.
1: All right, random fact number one. In Major League Baseball, 33 players have hit home runs in their very first at-bat and on the very first pitch.
2: Ooh.
1: And 8 of them were pitchers. The most recent was Joshua Baez of the St. Louis Cardinals last weekend.
2: All right.
1: Very cool.
2: Yeah.
1: All right. Number two, now that engines are quieter, many companies, including Ford, BMW, and Volkswagen, all add fake engine noise to cars.
2: What?
1: Yeah.
2: You got somebody on a microphone.
1: It's like wearing, you know, underwear with the fake booty in the back. Yeah. You know? It's like, you know what I mean?
2: Looks are deceiving.
1: It looks like I work out, but I don't. Every day is glute day over here. All right, number three. There's a mathematical reason why everyone at the gym seems like they're in better shape than you are. Yeah, of course there is.
2: Of course.
1: I mean, wait, did I need this fact? Anyway, people in great shape tend to go to the gym more often.
2: Wait, really? What?
1: Who the hell's writing these facts? So you're more likely to see those people than people who work out less often.
2: Thanks, Cavnobius.
1: Are we just saying just random, like, stupid things?
2: Actually,
1: like,
2: yes. There it is.
1: By the way, if you can see out in the hallway, the door's open. Did you know that? Random fact.
2: Wow.
1: If I close that door, you'll no longer be able to see into the hallway.
2: Get out of here.
1: Ta-da.
2: Ta-da.
1: Yeah. Wow. Wow. Okay. Number four.
2: Oh, my goodness.
1: The luxury cruise lines Cunard and Princess both have the morning after pill available on board.
2: What are we doing? What are we?
1: I mean,
2: Why?
1: Well, I know why, but.
2: Well, why is this a fact? And why is that on the Princess Cruise Line? That's like. Never mind. Moving right along.
1: All right, let's bring her home. You ready? Number five.
2: Let's do it.
1: One of the sperm whales' main defense mechanism is pooping. They release so much that it's hard to see through the wall of brown in the water. By the way, fun fact.
2: Okay.
1: I also have this defense system when I'm in the ocean. Okay? Just saying. Shark approaches me, poop in the water.
2: Wall of poo.
1: I'm just saying. Jellyfish, poop in the water. Small school of minnows, maybe. Poop in the water. I'm not taking any chances. You know what I'm saying?
2: What is happening?
1: Did
2: she? Oh, my gosh. There she blows. Diver caught in whale punado. Tornado.
1: Punado, yeah. Mm-hmm. Punado, yeah.
2: There she blows. Oh, my God. Those were awful.
1: Okay. Sorry.
2: These are so bad.
1: I'm feeling a little defensive right now.
2: Wait, hold on. Let me get out of here.
8: These beautiful things that I've got.
1: What's the most beautiful thing that's happened to you recently?
9: My dad passed away in February. I was upset because I thought we had gotten rid of a jacket that I wanted to keep of his. And I was over at my friend's house and I was leaving. And she said, "Do you know whose jacket this is?" And I looked up and it was my dad. And it was beautiful because I thought we had gotten rid of it.
0: I need these beautiful things that I've got.
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2: 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I mean, I don't have my face on money or anything, but I do have my own Rita's Italian Ice creation. 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It's called Sam I Am Summer State of Mind. And if you haven't tried it yet, what in the world have you been waiting for? 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And here's the best part. It was supposed to be around for just a little while, but it's been loved so much that Rita's has extended it through August. So if you've been meaning to try it, don't wait any longer. 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Yes, it's a great place for your child while you're at work, but it's also where those little minds are growing every single day. 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
0: It's 8:29 right now, and our temperature is 79 degrees.
1: High of 92 today, and lots of sunshine throughout our day.
0: Less humid today.
1: Yes.
0: I want to throw that out there. Mm-hmm. This is big. 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

0: 250 and saying the keywords leg pain. 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Be sure to tell them that Sam I Am from ZYP sent you.
1: Okay. Now, listen to this. How would you like to go see Benson Boone live in concert?
0: Yeah. Birmingham, baby.
1: It's a big deal because we've got Benson, a pair of tickets to go see Benson Boone in Birmingham. Mm-hmm. We've got your Red Roof Inn stay. Mm-hmm. And we've got a $50 gas card. Mm-hmm. Plus, we're going to throw in a Benson Boone vinyl.
0: Yeah, a prize is provided by, of course, our friends over at Warner Records and Red Roof.
1: There you go. So here's the thing. If you'd like to win all that, you first have to get qualified. So what we're doing is we're taking caller number 10 at 866-476-1043, and you'll be instantly qualified. But we're also going to ask you, what's the most beautiful thing that's happened to you recently? Mm-hmm. Share that with us. And you're in. You're going to, you know, you could be on your way to going to see Benson Boone and have all those other things as well. So give us a call right now, 866-476-1043.
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2: 6 months.
3: Okay, very
0: congratulations.
3: Good. Congratulations for that. If you don't mind me asking, was it drugs, alcohol, both?
2: Drugs.
3: Okay. All very right, good. 6 months clean. That is fantastic.
0: Congratulations.
3: That is a beautiful thing. All right. We appreciate you so much. You are the big winner. All we need from you now is the phrase that pays.
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0: 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Good morning. Welcome to the Mojo Radio Show. Yes, I am chewing a beefsteak. Thank you. That's how Sam gets me to do what she wants me to do. They're like Scooby snacks. Would you do it for a Mojo snack? Yes, I would.
1: Yes, I would.
0: Mm-hmm.
1: Thanks to a shout out to my Instacart guy.
0: Yeah, scared the Bailey. Crud out of me. Let me tell you.
1: I'm sorry. I forgot that I'd ordered. It's restock day at ZYP.
0: No, I get a little nervous when I'm standing outside and a burly, hairy man comes driving up to me.
1: I mean, but he had snacks.
0: Well, and then a beef stick hit the window.
1: I got your attention.
0: Oh, sorry, guy. I got to go in now.
1: I'm being called.
0: It's Scooby snack time.
1: That's right.
0: Either that or Thelma lost her glasses.
1: Yeah, maybe. Oh, man. That's all the right. Best invention ever. Was like the DoorDash, Instacart, all that kind of stuff.
0: Well, you keep them employed, I can tell you that.
1: Well, I'm just doing my part for society.
0: All right. You know those little free libraries that pop up in suburban neighborhoods? We got one in mine. Mm. They seem like they're... You know, they're supposed to be filled with kids' books to inspire young readers.
1: Sure.
0: But they're often filled with the Da Vinci Code. You know, something by John Grisham, maybe, or Stephen King, and yeah. A random Harlequin book.
1: Mm-hmm.
0: Well, this is fascinating. A new spin, right?

0: There are now free Blockbusters popping up.
1: What?
0: Complete with a blue and yellow design that are meant to hold physical media to share, like VHS, DVD, and Blu-rays. The first one was made a few years ago by a former Blockbuster employee and a VHS collector living in California. It was just an old LA Times newspaper dispenser that was painted with Blockbuster logos as art.
1: Sure.
0: Now, there are dozens of them across the United States. There's even a website where you can start your own.
1: Really?
0: Yeah. Now, it cost $420 for them to send you a pre-painted newspaper dispenser. Now, those aren't necessary, though. You can make your own out of anything you want. And the website has stencils to help you out.
1: Get out!
0: Now, if you do end up opening your own free Blockbuster location, let them know and they will add it. They'll add your address onto their shared map. For the record, the website says that Blockbuster LLC seems cool with them renting their likeness for these free libraries.
1: That's really cool.
0: It's pretty cool. They've got some pictures of them here. They look pretty decent. I wouldn't mind having one of those.
1: That's neat.
0: Oh, pretty cool.
1: Your neighborhood, they have one of those boxes.
0: The people that did it, they built it like a rocket.
1: No, like Artemis, or something like that?
0: Well, it's like the Saturn V.
1: Saturn V. Yeah. Okay. That's
0: pretty cool.
1: That's so neat.
0: Writers just sent me a list.
1: Oh, Lord.
0: Movies that belong in every free library for DVDs. Number one, Jerry Maguire. It has Tom Cruise. It is most charismatic. Renee Zellweger, at her most adorable, and Cuba Gooding Jr. at his most employable.
1: Oh, oh, oh. Shots fired.
0: Pulp Fiction. It's Quentin Tarantino at his best, according to massive Quentin Tarantino fan, Quentin Tarantino.
1: He's his biggest fan. That's good.
0: Talladega Nights, The Ballad of Ricky Bobby.
1: Yes.
0: You probably already feel like you've seen it since your uncle quotes it so much. I do it all the time.
1: I do too. Little baby.
0: Help me, Oprah Winfrey. Hold me, Tom Cruise.
1: Oh my gosh. I love
0: excuse
1: that.
0: Excuse me. The Notebook. Again, these are, according to our writers, movies that belong in every free library of DVDs. The Notebook. Rachel McAdams plays an irresistible, doe-eyed beauty who you instantly fall in love with. Sorry. I mean, Ryan Gosling.
1: There it is. Yes.
0: The Empire Strikes Back. Admit it, nerds. It's the only good Star Wars. let's see. Scarface. It was a movie before it was the T-shirt of every guy who drives a loud car. True.
1: Okay.
0: 13 going on 30,
1: yeah.
0: Freaky Friday, Big, or any other movie where an adult wakes up as in a teenage body. Oh, my goodness. Leaving Las Vegas. By the way, that's one of my favorite movies of all time.
1: All right.
0: Leaving Las Vegas. It's the performance that earned Nick Cage an Oscar that he should really give back. Yeah, there you go. That's
1: wow.
0: Wow. The writers really know how to hit you hard, you know?
1: Woo!
0: All right, stay with us. More to come on the Mojo Radio Show.
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0: 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Welcome to the Mojo Radio Show. 854 right now. It's almost 80 degrees.
1: High of 90 today. Sunny skies throughout our day.
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0: 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Happy Tuesday. Welcome to the Mojo Radio Show. It is 9:14, and our temperature throughout the Tennessee Valley, again, under sunny skies, is right around 80 degrees.
1: High of 91 today with lots of beautiful sunshine.
0: Okay, before I get into this next story, you want to tell us about Ardent Preschool and Daycare?
1: I actually was texting with Jason yesterday, Jason and Andrea, who own Rocket City Tumbling Academy, and I like to...
0: What? I said the wrong one, didn't I?
1: Oh, did you?
0: I'm sorry, my mistake, your fault.
1: No, it's okay. I was thinking about RC Tumbling, and you did say Ardent Preschool, but I do want to talk about RC Tumbling, though. I was talking with Jason yesterday about things like for his commercials and things like that, you know, and kind of just talking with him, and one of the things that we were kind of chatting back and forth was about the Tiny Tumblers program that they have. If you've got a little one that's basically using your couch as gymnastics facility, it's time to redirect their energy over to RC Tumbling, Rocket City Tumbling Academy. It's a fun way to introduce your little one to tumbling and movement, coordination. But the most important thing I love is that it's about building confidence while they're learning the right way from the very beginning. And that's what's so great about Rocket City Tumbling. They're not just trying to get your kid to do tricks. They're focusing on like foundation, proper technique, repetition. And it's perfect for those little ones that they just need somewhere to jump, roll, move, learn, all those things. So if you've got a future tiny tumbler running around your house, check out the Tiny Tumblers classes at Rocket City Tumbling Academy. And you can get all the details about their classes, the ages. And when I say ages, it's 1.6. That's what they say. 1 year, 6 months old that they will start with these classes. So it's really great. Again, it's, the website is rctumbling.com. Again, rctumbling.com. And if you are also checking out, they have such awesome events and classes there. But it's pretty great. So check them out, rctumbling.com. And when you talk to either Jason or Andrea, be sure to tell them that Sam I Am from ZYP sent you.
0: Okay, this is pretty cool because I have a related story to the tumbling thing.
1: Really?
0: Right? Yeah. So I'm looking at good news stories.
1: Mm-hmm. Bless you.
0: Had a little sneeze there. Good news stories for this week. And yes, the very first one, 46-year-old woman named Angela Fuller is in the news because she just came back to the sport of gymnastics after stepping away for almost 3 decades. And she's now winning adult events that feature 14 different gymnastics, trampoline, and tumbling disciplines.
1: Get out of here!
0: And apparently adult gymnastics is growing rapidly and participation doubled in the previous year. Angela even got to compete on American Ninja Warriors, too.
1: See? If your goal is to be on American Ninja Warrior, you can, as an adult, go to Rocket City Tumbling.
0: There you go. That's awesome. All right, other good news story. A 57-year-old man just met his father for the first time.
1: Mm.
0: His name is Joshua. He was raised in a German orphanage. Always wondered why no one came for him. But it turns out his father had no idea he had a son in Germany.
1: What?
0: So with help from Ancestry DNA, Joshua tracked down his dad, who was a former U.S. serviceman stationed in Germany in the late 1960s. The reunion was extra special when Joshua went to Texas to meet 60 of his new relatives.
1: Get out of here.
0: During the visit, Joshua gave his father the rosary that he had used for years while praying to one day meet his dad.
1: Oh my gosh.
0: How cool is that? And then finally, a woman in Italy almost lost a lottery ticket that was worth over $1 million after she mistakenly threw it away. Apparently, the ticket scanner at a local shop said it was non-payable, so she assumed it wasn't a winner. But she didn't realize that could also mean that the prize is too large to be redeemed at the shop. A family member recognized the numbers as the ones that she always played and let her know that, right?
1: Mm-hmm.
0: But she had already thrown the ticket out in the trash. Luckily, with the help of local garbage men, she searched through an entire truckload of garbage And after hours of work, she recovered the ticket. The winning ticket was found miraculously still in one piece.
1: You know what? I probably would have done the same thing. $1 million bucks.
0: Man, I hope she gave those garbage men some extra money, you know?
1: Better.
0: Give them a little tip, you know what I'm saying? Yeah. Better give them a big tip.
1: Yeah. Those are cool.
0: Those are very cool stories. Those are your good news stories of the week.
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1: A high of 91 today. 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
0: All right, I got a good news, bad news type situation coming up here in just a second.
1: Mm-hmm.
0: Before I do that, though, tell us about Ardent Preschool and Daycare.
1: Oh, yeah. So I was actually just looking at their website, ardentpreschool.com, and man, this is so great. So their Jones Valley location, they have four locations. 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And for Redstone and Cliff Farms, Jones Valley and, Tao Madison, it's incredible. 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And your kiddos are going to be learning. 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You can also call them by dialing #250 and saying the keywords Ardent Preschool. That's #250. Say the keywords Ardent Preschool and you'll be connected to the fine folks over there. Be sure to tell them that Sam I Am from ZYP sent you.
0: Okay, we've entered pumpkin spice season.
1: Already?
0: Yeah, makes summer lovers cringe, but while fall lovers are trying to pretend they don't have the AC on while they, you know, get out there.
1: Right.
0: Pine cone, pumpkin themed decorations, that kind of thing. Well, here's a question for pumpkin spice latte aficionados.
1: Ooh.
0: Do you care if your PSL contains actual pumpkin? Or are you fine with whatever ingredients are in the deliciousness, mysterious pumpkin spice syrup? Well, takeout.com, they've got a list of four chains that don't use real pumpkin in their PSLs. You ready?
1: Mm-hmm.
0: Krispy Kreme. They openly admit to using pumpkin pie sauce and that there's no real pumpkin.
1: Mm.
0: McDonald's. The ingredients are listed on their website and there's no mention of squash, just fructose, water, and propylene, glycol, alongside some caramel color and natural flavors. Dutch Brothers Coffee.
1: Oh.
0: According to Dutch Brothers, workers online, both the standard and sugar-free syrups used for their drinks come from Torani, which don't contain any real pumpkin. Dunkin' hasn't officially unveiled this year's pumpkin spice lineup, but in previous years, their PSLs contain the flavors of pumpkin, but with no real pumpkin to be seen in their ingredient list. So you know, Starbucks does add pumpkin puree to their PSLs. Now, it wasn't always that way. The original recipe from back in 2003 did not include real pumpkin, but they added pumpkin puree in 2015.
1: Mm-hmm.
0: Now, to be fair, there's no pumpkin in McCormick pumpkin pie spice either.
1: Right.
0: It's cinnamon, ginger, nutmeg, and cloves.
1: Yeah.
0: Those are the classic ingredients for pumpkin spice, along with allspice sometimes.
1: I'm going to tell you right now, all I want is a piece of pumpkin pie right now.
0: I love pumpkin pie. I don't like all the other pumpkin stuff.
1: No, I'm not a PSL person.
0: But I love pumpkin pie.
1: Now that's all I can think about, with a big old dollop of Cool Whip.
0: Cool Whip.
1: That's all I want right now.
0: Yeah. Wonder if Publix has any.
1: Not pumpkin. I'm sure not.
0: Why not?
1: Because it's too early in the season.
0: Oh, I don't know.
1: In their bakery?
0: Maybe.
1: I don't know. Don't worry. I'm going to go look. I'll be there later.
0: I'll go see. If they have it, I'll call you to buy it. Just saying.

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0: That was my remix. Hey, Harry Styles, hit your boy up. I think they liked it. 104.3 ZYP. I'm DJ Primetime 256. Don't forget the 256. Tennessee Valley, if you can hear the words that are coming out of my mouth, it must be your midday. Yes, your cup of coffee, a shot of espresso, a little yacht to help you get through this. Tuesday is officially in the building. Managers, how you doing? Supervisors, what up with it? Co-workers, I was going to go ahead and wait to do this, but I mean, why not do it now? I want to qualify somebody to go see Benson Boone in Birmingham. Red Roof Stay Certificate plus a $50 gift card, and you get Benson Boone on vinyl. I am waiting right now. I need all of my beautiful things to call right now. I'm looking for caller number 10 to qualify right now. Now, when you call number 10, one thing that I must hear is you tell me something beautiful that happened to you this week if you want to qualify for this. I mean, let's start these middays off with a bang. Kylie Manal, 1-866-476-1043. All my beautiful things, hit me up.
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WIP, I bet you thought I was going to roar, didn't you, huh? 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It's me and you on these middays. Here's Alex Warren, Fever Dream.

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P. Tennessee Valley. Speaking of views being spectacular, did you catch the view of the sky last night? First and foremost, it was the storm, okay? And the storm came through like a whoosh, chick, chick, a boom, a lightning, a little bit of here, a little bit of there, a little bit of everywhere. I thought Redstone was experimenting on some stuff. I'm not going to lie to you. I heard a Harp Industries, and I was like, Redstone, what you got going on? But afterwards, the sky after the storm.

0: sunsets, right? But after the storm, man, that was beautiful. That's all I got to say. Now I'm not looking forward to any more storms. However, man, I'm looking forward to these skies. Yeah. By the way, there's a heat advisory out here. Today, it is hot outside. Going to feel like it is in the triple digits. So if you're going to be outside, you know what I'm going to say. Hydrate. Beat the heat, PT. Beat the heat. Uh-oh.
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0: 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Pull out those phones if you like Harry Styles, like I like Harry Styles. All right, y'all, if you are ready to see Harry Styles, if you like to see Harry Styles with a friend of a friend of a friend, okay, you can only bring one person with you. However, if you want to see Harry Styles in Madison Square Garden in New York City, well, we're sending two winners and their guests to see him live. Now, all you got to do is the most simplest thing in the world. 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That is time, T-I-M-E. 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

104.3 ZYP, Tennessee Valley. You got anything old that you want to sell? Is it still fresh in the pack? Like an old MacBook, huh? Like the one from back in the day. Or maybe an IBM computer. Still brand new. Better yet, do you have a...

0: Michael Jordan's NBA Finals jersey could be worth up to $15 million. Why? Well, because it's up for auction, and he wore it during Game 3 of the 1998 NBA Finals. And what happened? Yeah, he scored 24 points against the Utah Jazz, and they came out on top. And what happened? Yep, they wound up winning the whole thing afterwards. So, if you want to own a piece of history, and you got, you know, a smooth $15 million just, you know, sitting in the back of that bank account, you probably should go ahead and get this jersey, because later on in life, oh, I can only imagine it being that much more. Now, what do you have in your closet that is old that could be worth a dollar or two? Before you throw it away, you might want to do a quick Google search on it to see if it's worth M's, a.k.a. millions.
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1: Where somebody stole a political sign here in Madison County. Did you see this one?
2: Yes, I saw that this morning.
1: I mean, first of all, there's such wonderful pictures and videos of this happening. It's like, there's no chance that you get away with this.
2: Right.
1: The vehicle is like very recognizable. He's got a big old crash on one side, like he's ran into a bunch of signs already, whoever owns it, whatever. And a girl that took the sign, got out of the truck or car or whatever, and took the sign. I mean, there is a full body facial picture, everything. Like, you can see her clear as day.
2: Yeah.
1: Like, anybody that knows her is going to be like, as soon as they see it, they're like, oh, that's Jill.
2: Yeah. You know,
1: or whatever her name is. Yeah. But, I mean, anyway, that's the honorable mention.
2: Smile.
1: You've already been caught.
2: Like, yeah.
1: You woke up this morning and said, oh, that's me.
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2: 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Okay, I have to admit something. If someone tells me they're hosting a dozen kids at their house on a weekend, my first question is, why? Because we've all been there. You spend days planning, hours cleaning, and somehow your living room is going to end up looking like a confetti cannon exploded in the middle of it. And that's exactly why I love Rocket City Tumbling Academy. They take all the stress out of birthday parties so you can actually enjoy the celebration instead of worrying about who's entertaining the kids or who's scrubbing icing off the walls later. The kids get a full hour in the gym to jump, tumble, climb, and burn off every ounce of that birthday energy they've been saving up all week. 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

0: Tennessee Valley. Can you believe that they're trying to get rid of Nickelback? No. I mean, they're trying to get rid of the Nickel, not Nickelback. That was a throwback song. Yeah, so apparently it costs 13.78 cents to manufacture and distribute a 5-cent coin, a.k.a. the nickel, right? They're saying that that they're losing nearly 9 cents per coin that the U.S. Treasury produces. And sounds like the penny is gone and the nickel is going to follow shortly after. What are they going to do with the dime? What are they going to do with the dime? And then the quarter. What happens if we get rid of all of the money out there? This brings me back to having a old money. I wonder if, like, the old school coins, when all these coins are eliminated, how much money will they be worth? Because it's made out of real silver and real copper. That's why it costs so much to make.
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Don't forget, when you're here, it's time for our beautiful things to call. Be caller number 10. And when you're caller number 10, guess what? You qualify to see Benson Boone in Birmingham, but you must tell us something beautiful that happened to you this week. All right? Pay attention for that cue to call. Here's Hate That I Made You Love Me.

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1: 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I'm Natalie on the drive. Happy Tuesday to you. Before we get started here today, repeat after me. I love my body and all that it does for me. I am perfect just the way I am. There is no one else like me. And today's going to be a great day. We've got so much to get into today. Of course, you're listening for Benson Boone's Beautiful Things. I flubbed that so many times yesterday that I am actively thinking Benson Boone's Beautiful Thing. That's a tongue twister, okay? You're listening for your cue to call 866-476-1043. Be thinking about what's something beautiful that's happened to you lately. It could be big, it could be small, it could be anything. But be listening for that cue to call. Plus, I've got the Harry Styles keyword for you. And coming up in the 3 o'clock hour today, I have your tickets to see the Jonas Brothers. You can't even buy these tickets until the end of the month. You literally can't buy them, but you're going to win them first here on 104.3 ZYP. They are going to be performing on Friday, October 9th. This is going to be such a great show. I'm so jealous of whoever gets these tickets, but it's a very, very hard trivia question. Okay? It's very difficult trivia question. So I've already looked it up to see if you could like Google the answer. You cannot. You cannot Google the answer. So you have to be a huge Jonas Brothers fan. I'll give you a little hint. You also have to be a Real Housewives fan. So if you're not, you may be out of this one. But this is going to be huge. You can't even buy these tickets yet, but you can win them first right here on 104.3 ZYP. So that's coming up in the 3 o'clock hour. We're also going to do your Nat stats in the 3 o'clock hour. Only 5% of adults say they don't sleep at all during the week. 8% said they sleep about 10 hours a night. We're going to get into this. Of course, I've got the tea coming up in the 4 o'clock hour. I've got a great Nats hack for you if you're ever without a can opener. I found this hack on TikTok, so that's at 5:10. And of course, Natalie's nice news coming up at the end of the show, plus all your favorite music. Keep it locked right here, 104.3 ZYP.
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1: 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I'm Natalie on the drive. Imagine seeing him perform this song. I wonder how many backflips he's going to do in Birmingham. 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

0: 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I'm Natalie on the drive. Hi, who's this?
1: Sarah,
0: we are listening for your beautiful things. So what's something beautiful that's happened to you lately?
1: Well, there's a lot of things, but most recently, me and my boys moved. We ended up in a bigger, beautiful house, and we're just really enjoying it. We're super excited about it.
0: That's awesome. I love that.

0: 104.3 ZYP. I'm Natalie on the drive. If you have not updated your phone or some of the apps on your phone lately, I don't want you to fret, but Instagram has a new logo. Yeah, this jarred me this morning. I popped on Instagram and I'm like, what in the world is this? Well, it actually happened last week, but I guess my phone updated last night. Critics are saying that the cursive S in Instagram looks like a Z. And it does. It does look like a Z. But Jasmine Prost, who helped lead the redesign effort, said that this definitely needed a refresh because the app has evolved and it hasn't had one in about 10 years. She says the new trademark is simpler and bolder while maintaining the handmade feel of familiarity that people love. Now, a lot of people are complaining about this, but I think it's kind of chic. I kind of like it. Yeah, I'm not going to lie. It does look very good in my opinion, but I didn't want to jump scare you. If you get on your Instagram later and you realize, oh my gosh, what happened to the old Instagram trademark? It is updated. So be looking for that when you're scrolling through socials. I love it. 104.3 ZYP. I'm Natalie on the drive. Coming up next hour, your chance to see the Jonas Brothers.
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104.3 ZYP. I'm Natalie on the drive. We've just posted this to Facebook. I've got tickets to see the Jonas Brothers in Birmingham. The question is very hard, though. Which two Jonas Brothers were featured on Real Housewives, and which two franchises were they on? It's a tough one, but you could be seeing the Jonas Brothers live. 866-476-1043.

0: 104.3 ZYP. I'm Natalie on the drive. So we normally do Natalie's nice news now, but we're going to move that to a little bit later on this hour because I have just posted on Facebook and I got flooded with calls. The Jonas Brothers, they are going to be live in Birmingham October 9th, and we have your tickets. So I've posted this, and I thought this was going to be so difficult, and it has been. So many people got it halfway right, not all the way right. Okay, so the question was, which two Jonas Brothers were featured on The Real Housewives? But then there was a second part to the question. Which two franchises were they a part of? Let's go to the phones. 104.3 ZYP. I'm Natalie on the drive. Hi, who's this?
1: This is Emma Kay.
0: Emma, we are playing for Jonas Brothers tickets. Okay, it's a tough one. Which two of the Jonas Brothers were featured on Real Housewives?
1: The only one that I think was ever on The Real Housewives was Kevin, and he was in The Real Housewives of New Jersey.
0: You're half right. You got to figure out the other one, though, okay? 104.3 ZYP. Hi, who's this?
2: Hi, my name's Erica.
0: Erica, okay, for Jonas Brothers tickets, which two Jonas Brothers were featured on Real Housewives?
2: Kevin and Joe.
0: And which franchise were they on?
2: New Jersey.
0: And?
2: Oh, gosh, I don't know the other one.
0: Keep thinking and call me back. 104.3 ZYP, I'm Natalie on the drive. Hi, who's this?
3: Hi, I'm Savannah.
0: Savannah. Okay, so for Jonas Brothers tickets, which two Jonas Brothers were on Real Housewives?
3: I know it was Kevin. Kevin was one of them. And was the other one Nick?
0: Nope, not Nick.
3: No!
0: Keep thinking, call me back. 104.3 ZYP, hello, who's this?
4: Hey, this is Allison.
0: Allison, okay, for Jonas Brothers tickets, which two Jonas Brothers were featured on Real Housewives?
4: Was it Kevin, Jonas, and Dick?
0: It was Kevin, but not Nick. 104.3 ZYP. Hi, who's this?
5: Hi, I'm Lexi.
0: Lexi. Okay, for Jonas Brothers tickets, which two Jonas Brothers were featured on Real Housewives?
5: Kevin Jonas, and I want to say, oh, I don't want to be wrong. Joe Jonas?
0: Yes. Which two franchises?
5: The Real Housewives of New Jersey and Beverly Hills.
0: Yes! Finally! You won!
5: Oh my God, I'm gonna cry!
0: Congratulations. Like, I tried so hard for that. I really did. I thought it was going to stump people. So congratulations to Lexi from Hartsel. She is going to go see the Joe Bros on October 9th. Congratulations. No worries if you didn't get in this time. You've got another chance to win tomorrow with the Mojo Radio Show. Keep it locked right here. 104.3 ZYP. The Heat.

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4: 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And I'm the teacher.
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Congratulations again to Lexi for winning those Jonas Brothers tickets. It was a hard question. It was which two brothers were on Real Housewives? It was Joe in Beverly Hills and Kevin on New Jersey. Congrats, Lexi. Thanks for listening.

104.3 ZYP, bringing North Alabama and the Tennessee Valley together. Mostly to complain about traffic.

Okay, question for you. How much sleep do you get during the week? Well, these answers might shock you. Your Nat Stats coming up in 6 minutes.

0: 104.3 ZYP. I'm Natalie on the drive. Thanks so much for listening. It is time for your Nat stats. We're going to break it down by the numbers. And I asked this question, how much sleep do you get during the week? Well, there's this new poll going around, and it was taken of Americans, and it asked the same question. How many hours a day do you sleep? How many hours a week on average do you sleep? Well, the answers may shock you. Here are the most popular ones. The number one answer was 7 hours with 16.1% of the votes. Number two, 8 hours was a very close second with 16% of the votes, which is, you know, that's pretty good. 8 hours, that's pretty good. Now, 5 hours was the third most popular answer with 13.9% of the vote. That is not enough sleep, people, let me tell you right now. And here are some other fun facts. 8% of adults sleep 10 hours a night on average. That would be people like me who have no children and are not married. I sleep a lot. I love sleep. So yeah, I'm like 9-10 hours. I can easily do that. Well, around 5% of people say they sleep 0 hours a night. So does that mean we're walking amongst vampires? Because I'm flabbergasted. How in the world can you not sleep at night? Like, I have to get my sleep or it's not a pretty picture. I promise you, it is not a pretty picture. We're walking around. 5% of Americans don't sleep at all. Vampires are coming out tonight. Get some rest. That's your Nat Stats. 104.3 ZYP.
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104.3 ZYP. I'm Natalie on the drive. Want to see Harry Styles live in Madison Square Garden? All you got to do, text the word house to 95819. That's H-O-U-S-E. House, text that to 95819. You could see him performing this live. It's house to 95819. 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

0: I care, the deeper it hurts, more vivid and worse what I feel I deserve. 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
1: 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It is officially time for the tea with Natalie. And are you a big Dancing with the Stars fans? Well, we have a first time ever. So you know dancer Whitney Carson. She is returning for season 35, and she was just on Good Morning America announcing who her next partner will be. Of course, you know she won last season alongside Robert Irwin, which was such a great pairing. Well, Whitney Carson is actually going to be the first ever professional dancer to go into competition while pregnant. Yes, that wasn't the only surprise. She is going to be partnered up with Jimmy Kimmel's sidekick, Guillermo Rodriguez. I love this. And while she is paired up with him, she will be growing her third baby. This is amazing. She actually did perform while pregnant back in 2022 during the season's 31 semifinals, but she just announced she was expecting. She's full on pregnant now. So this is going to be interesting. I hope she and Guillermo go the long haul. Now, the full celebrity and pro dancer cast for season 35 isn't going to be announced until September 2nd. We have heard things like Rob Roush and Moira and, you know, a couple other people that are coming back. So I'm excited to see the full lineup September 2nd on Good Morning America. It's the tea with Natalie, 104.3 ZYP.
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0: 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I'm Natalie on the drive. 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

104.3 ZYP. I'm Natalie on the drive. Imagine seeing Harry Styles live in Madison Square Garden. 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The prize is provided by Columbia Records. 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

0: 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I'm Natalie on the drive. Thank you so much for listening. I hope you had the best Tuesday ever because you so deserve it. It is time for your Nat hacks. Every day at this time, I'm going to bring you a life hack. And I actually found this one on TikTok. She said that she had experienced homelessness as a child and she used this trick all the time. And it's just a good survival skill. It's just good. And, you know, if you're camping, it's good if, you know, your can opener quits working. Okay, here's your Nat hacks. If you're trying to open a can and you don't have a can opener, your electric can opener doesn't work anymore, you're out camping and you forgot one, whatever the case may be, you take that can, flip it upside down, and simply rub it on the concrete. Rub it in circles, rub it back and forth, and eventually you'll break the seal. The juice will start to flow out, so like olives or corn or green beans, whatever the juice is, it'll start to come out. But then you turn the can back over, wipe the seal because you don't want any of those metal shavings in your food, and then just plop it down on the ground. It'll pop the top right off, and then there you go. Your can has been opened successfully without a can opener or cutting yourself. Genius. I would have never thought of that, but I have been in situations before where I've used a knife to try and open a can opener. Yes, I had to get a tetanus shot after that. But now that I know this Nat hack, this is going to be great. Just rub it around on concrete upside down. Once you see the juices coming out, wipe that top off. You don't want any metal shavings in your food. Then just hit it on the ground once and that top will just pop right off. I love it. That's your Nat hack. 104.3 ZYP.
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I'm Natalie on the drive. 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
0: Cassandra, we are listening for your beautiful things for a chance to win tickets to see Benson Boone. So tell me, what's something beautiful that's happened to you lately?
1: We just got an extra scholarship, or my daughter did, for her year of college, and it's completely paid for this semester.
0: That's huge.
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0: 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It's Noah Kahan, Orbiter. I love that song. Such a good one. Okay, I don't know about you, but I'm ready for the PSL. Yes, pumpkin spice lattes are coming back. And even though the AC doesn't reflect that, here are a few questions for my pumpkin spice lattes aficionados. So, do you care if your PSL contains actual pumpkin? Or are you fine with whatever ingredients that make that pumpkin spice latte so delicious? Well, there is a list from thetakeout.com, and it has listed four chains that do not use pumpkin in their PSL. So here they are. Krispy Kreme. They have openly admitted to using pumpkin pie sauce, but they're not using any real pumpkin. Okay, get it. McDonald's. Yeah, that one kind of makes sense. The ingredients are listed on their website. There's no mention of any kind of pumpkin, just fructose, water, and caramel coloring and natural flavors. So yeah, I get that. Dutch Bros. According to Dutch Bros workers online, both the standard and sugar-free syrups used for their pumpkin spice lattes come from Torian. It doesn't have any real pumpkin in it. And Dunkin'. Now, Dunkin' hasn't officially unveiled this year's pumpkin spice lineup, but in previous years, the PSLs contained the flavors of pumpkin, but no real pumpkin in the ingredient list. So, did you know Starbucks does add pumpkin puree to their PSLs? Yeah, it wasn't always that way. The original recipe from back in 2003 did not have real pumpkin, but they started adding pumpkin puree back in 2015. Yep. And just so you know, there is no pumpkin in McCormick's pumpkin pie spice either. Yeah, I figured that. It's cinnamon, sugar, nutmeg, and cloves. So get ready. It's almost sweater weather. It's almost pumpkin spice latte season. I cannot wait. Can you tell? 104.3 ZYP. I'm Natalie on the drive.
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2: Where somebody stole a political sign here in Madison County. Did you see this one?
3: Yes, I saw that this morning. I mean, yes.
2: First of all, there's such wonderful pictures and videos of this happening. It's like there's no chance that you get away with this.
3: Right.
2: The vehicle is like very recognizable. It's got a big old crash on one side, like he's ran into a bunch of signs already, whoever owns it or whatever. And a girl that took the sign, got out of the truck or car or whatever, and took the sign. I mean, there is a full body facial picture, everything. Like, you can see her clear as day.
3: Yeah.
2: Like, anybody that knows her is going to be like, as soon as they see her, they're, oh, that's Jill.
3: Yeah.
2: You know, or whatever her name is. You know? But, I mean, anyway, that's the honorable mention.
3: Smile.
2: You've already been caught.
3: Like, yeah.
2: You woke up this morning and said, oh, shit, that's me.
4: 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It's Wild Reserve at the Boyd Family Farm, just minutes from Huntsville, and it's basically a walkthrough zoo experience, which already sounds like something you'd only find on the internet at 2 a.m. You're walking real trails, seeing real exotic animals, zebras, ostriches, antelope, kangaroos, lemurs. 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

0: Oh, I'm loving that song. It's Marshmallow and Portugal the Man Phoenix. You heard it first on 104.3 ZYP. I am Natalie on the drive. Hope you had a wonderful day. Okay, it is time for Natalie's Nice News. And my family has got me really into genealogy. One of them has like tied us back to Caesar. Like, we're all into genealogy, and I love, like, shows that bring people together. Like, they find their long-lost mother, and they reunite on camera. I mean, it gets me every single time. It's time for Natalie's Nice News. A 57-year-old man just met his father for the first time. Now, the man's name is Joshua, and he was raised in a German orphanage. And always kind of wondered, where's my parents? Well, it turns out his father had no idea that he even had a son in Germany. Well, they did an ancestry DNA test. Joshua tracked down his dad, who turned out to be a former U.S. serviceman stationed in Germany in the late 1960s. The reunion was so special. Joshua actually got to fly to Texas and meet 60 of his new relatives. Oh my goodness. During the visit, Joshua gave his father a rosary that had been given to him and like years ago. And he had prayed that one day he'd meet his dad. This is so sweet. Listen to this.
1: He actually opened the door by asking me, hey, I hear an accent. Where's your accent from? I said from Germany. And he said, oh, I was German. I know Germany. I said, oh, really?
2: Was you ever in Germany? I said, yes.
1: Oh, when were you in Germany? He said, 1969. 1970, and then I became more and more nervous.
2: Were you ever in Kaiserslautern, Germany? I said, yes.
1: And I stopped talking. I was like, oh, I just spoke with my father. The laboratory called me and said, this is your dad by
2: 99.9%.
0: Oh my gosh, I love stuff like that. 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

0: 104.3 ZYP. I'm Natalie on the drive. I hope you had just the best Tuesday ever. I am about to head out the door. I did want to say a huge congratulations to our winner of the Jonas Brothers tickets. You can't even buy these tickets yet, but we've already got a winner. Congratulations again to Lexi from Hartsel. Lexi got the trivia question right. I'm going to be thinking for the next 48 hours on what my next one's going to be. But the question today was, which two Jonas Brothers were on Real Housewives and which two franchises were they on? And Lexi got it right. Joe Jonas was on Beverly Hills when he was dating Gigi Hadid. And Kevin was on New Jersey when he was a contractor back when the band kind of took a little siesta. I thought long and hard over that, so I hope the next one's going to be just as good. If you did not win today, no worries, because you can win with Mojo, the radio show. So that is tomorrow morning, 6 to 10, Mojo and Sam I Am will have your next chance to win tickets to see the Joe Bros. How exciting. All right, I'm headed out the door. I hope you had a wonderful day. Before I let you go, repeat after me. I love what I see in the mirror. I don't need to change. I'm already beautiful. There is no one else like me. And today's been such a great day. I'll be back tomorrow. 104.3 ZYP. I'm Natalie on the drive. Love you. Bye.
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